do. I just got to find some time and space to be with you. Taste the aroma all up on you. G is the word, free is the bird. Swooping down, snooping town, blasting off in the clouds.

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1: 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Give you one more night to get this. We've had a million, million nights just like this. So let's get down to business.

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1: 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Our colors will fade.